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0: I want giants all around your door.
1: Mm-mm-mm.
0: Well, I'm a crawling can't stay, baby. 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You ain't had a nerve to tell me. You were well, she didn't want me no more.
1: Mm-hmm. Big Joe Williams.
0: Passing by, I'ma be your crawling cane snake. So the day I die, I'm gonna be your crawling cane snake.
1: Crawling king snake.
0: I'm dying all around your door.
1: You know, it may have come from the 20s, you know, like Black Snake Blues or Black Snake Moan by Blind Lemon Jefferson, but Big Joe Williams recorded it first in March of 1941 on a 9-string guitar. Yeah, a nine string, like the bottom two, the E and B down there, are doubled. And then the G string is an octave higher. It's not easy to tune, I wouldn't think. I've never played one. But a 9-string guitar. Now, John Lee Hooker covered it early in his career. He called it, I got a crawling king snake. That sounds dirty. And everybody has recorded it, from the Doors. I think the Stones have done it. Eric Burdon of the Animals. It's been in movies, you know. I mean, Black Keys did it. Crawling King Snake. Now, it ain't Crawling King Snake, but I'll tell you about what's in Georgia. What is in Georgia coming up here in a minute on the Phil Show. Going to 84 today. We're texting the word Ezra to 95819. Ezra, over 100 bands at Bourbon and Beyond. Now, I don't know how many bands are going to be at the Big Kahuna Labor Day Festival, but a bunch. And it's always a big, big time. Sunday, September 6th, put it on your calendar. And it's a family event. Great benefactors, education, cancer awareness, all of that. It is huge. It is on September 6th. It is on a Sunday. Text the word Ezra to 95819. And then if you know something that's, what would you say is cheesy on this National Cheese Day, you can text that on the other line. Now, did you hear what Mick Jagger said? He said he can't wait to tour again with the Stones. As far as I know, they're, you know, not going out. But Jagger says he can't wait to tour again with the Rolling Stones. And then right after that, the nurse patted him and said, there, and rolled him into the bathroom. No, but Mick's up there. Mick is up there. All right, Phil Show's on a News Talk 98.7 WOKI. Coming up, a story about a cop pulling a gun on a fellow cop for microwaving fish in the break room.
2: Feels like a slight overreaction.
1: Oh, I don't know. I pulled a gun because Vince Ferraro once left a K-cup in the coffee maker. I'm like, what are you doing? You know? Oh, I pulled a gun once because Robin ignored the paper jam in the printer. Mm-hmm. Well, anyway, ladies and gentlemen, I tell you one thing, but there are things that work that are annoying. Heating up fish would be one, I guess, but I don't know that it would, as you said, it seems like an overreaction, but we'll have it. I think, you know, things at work that are weird and kind of uncomfortable. All of a sudden you're sitting there and in the bathroom and somebody recognizes your shoes and they start a conversation with you. I don't want to talk. I'm gonna,
2: no,
1: you know, and I'm just sitting down
2: that.
1: There.
2: No.
1: You know, I don't, no, I... Although I was in a Perkins restaurant in Dandridge one time, and I'm sitting there, and there's a little kid in the stall next to me, and he just starts up, you know, and he goes, "Ah, I'm Timmy. What's your name?" I mean, just, you know, I'm going potty by myself. I'm Timmy. We had a nice conversation. We're BFFs now, of course. Right, and he just started, this little kid just starts to come, and you got to, you know, talk to him and all that way.
2: Of course, good. Yeah. Mm-hmm.
1: All right. I love this story this morning. Georgia battling invasive 4-foot-long tegus. T-E-G-U-S. They're Argentine black and white lizards, and they get up to 4 feet, weigh about 10 pounds. And they prey on endangered gopher tortoises. They disrupt food webs, could carry salmonella and other parasites. And Georgia, evidently, you know, somebody let them go. This is kind of like the, whatever, the big, you know, the big snakes there in Florida and all the other stuff that they got down there that kind of said, wow, we can, and evidently Georgia weather is good enough they can survive. So, they're all over Georgia. The report started 2018. These big lizards. This is not a pet, okay? And I love this is the part I like. You can just kill them anytime. You see one, just kill it. Now, I wouldn't do it downtown, you know, Athens or something, but still. And they're saying, you know, humanely trap. I love this. They say humanely trap them, then kill them.
2: Yeah, but humanely do it.
1: Humanely trap them, then kill them.
2: Mm-hmm.
1: I'm thinking, shouldn't I just save my

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12: Good morning. It is 8 o'clock. Temperatures at 59 degrees with sunny skies in Knoxville. News Talk 98.7 WOKI. I'm Robin Joffe. Now let's go out on the roads. It's been a busy morning. How are things out there now, Pete?
13: Hey, Robin, first of all, let's touch on a wreck that occurred an hour and a half ago on I-40 eastbound at the 360-mile marker. Traffic's backed up about 10 miles. Traffic exited off using Highway 70. Now, they're moving traffic on the right-hand shoulder very slowly, which means they've got 2 or 3 lanes blocked there. Some of you coming inbound down to Nashville might want to think about jumping off at the 350, 352, or 355, and then moving down toward Highway 70 coming inbound. The wreck is eastbound around the 360-mile marker. Robert, earlier I mentioned a wreck on 75 South.

0: removal.
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9: Good evening. It's 6 o'clock and 84 degrees in Knoxville. I'm Natalie Cahoon on News Talk 98.7 WOKI. News in a moment, but first here's traffic with Sherry Bigler.
10: Still pretty busy on the interstate. They're working a wreck on Pella City southbound, I-140 eastbound, south of North Shore Drive. Clearing one on 40 eastbound at 640 on the east end, but heading out to work one now with injuries on Tazewell Pike at Beverly Place. You're still going to need some additional time on the interstate to the west of town.
11: 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Cadunza, Middlebrook Pike and on Alcoa Highway, Cadunza.
10: Sherry Bigler, P. Michaels Traffic.
9: The Tennessee Highway Patrol is investigating after a deadly crash on State Route 129, better known as the Tail of the Dragon. According to the THP, the crash happened early Thursday, but more details are likely to be released soon. This crash is still under investigation. President Trump's choice to lead the U.S. intelligence community apparently won't be in the job long. Fox's Jared Halpern has more from the White House.
12: President Trump is pushing back on criticism, including from some Republicans, that Bill Pulte is not qualified to serve as the Director of National Intelligence.
13: Well, he's very smart. He's a person who's got high integrity.
12: Pulte, who leads the Federal Housing Finance Agency, was named acting DNI this week, but the president says he does not intend to make the appointment permanent.
13: It's short term, but he may be very effective for a short period of time.
12: President Trump told reporters Pulte could find out some things about rigged.

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1: With highs in the mid to upper 80s, we'll see a mix of sun and clouds, maybe a stray shower on Sunday. Get the latest forecast anytime on the WVLT First Alert Weather app. I'm Chief Meteorologist Spencer Denton from the WVLT First Alert Weather Center.
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0: This summer, more than half our population became second-class citizens. 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
3: 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We should have said something, sir.
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6: 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I can only use my experience in recent years in terms of voting. And it was surprising. I would go vote at the same firehouse for years. And the nicest people volunteered for the town that I lived in. And they were always so kind to me, always polite. Hi, Mr. Hannity. How are you? I'm like, just call me Sean. It's great to see you guys. How are you doing? Thanks for doing what you do.